0: comes from.
1: Orangetown?
0: Yeah, this area, yeah.
1: Was my grandfather born in Kingston or the country?
0: Born in the country.
1: But you were born in Kingston.
0: I was born in Kingston. When he came here, and he was like, probably a little bit older than you. And then you used to live in that room over there.
2: So how small it is. Imagine, this is your room.
0: Upstairs out there, grandpa's mom used to live up there. We were very blessed, you see, to be coming from these kind of places and living in where we live now. We're very blessed. Who that?
3: That's you.
0: This is the Whalers. It's Bonnie Whaler, Peter Tosh, and Grandpa. Like, what's the difference between here and home?
1: More legends come over here.
0: More legends come from here. To survive in these places, you have to be a star. You have to be a soldier, you know? This environment is what built my father.
4: Every time.
0: We're singing and living it up. That's what we're singing about. We're singing about Grandpa making it out of the ghetto.

0: So this is the house that I grew up in with my stepfather, which is your grandpa Tom, grandma Cindy, Uncle Christian and Auntie Leah.
1: We used to jump the fence there, right? This wasn't here, yeah. This is where I used to live, like I tell you, son. This is my home. Everyone wants best for their kids. I'm very comfortable with telling people that I grew up here. I think everyone wants their children to grow up in an environment like this. Why wouldn't you? Oh, that's why it's good for you to come and see, because you know where your family come from, you know where, you understand? You give thanks for what you have, because people before us work hard for us to be able to live how we live.
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0: No politician, they all lack vision. 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

0: ثانوية.
1: Yo, fire!
2: Tyrell, yeah man, a fire, see?
1: Yeah!
2: You know, some of the star, I want some weed, my check say. I could accompany your gates, come link here, I could just go down on the farm, star. Come on, some good weed, come, I get a spliff from you from all the last spliff I have here.
1: Yeah, that said boom jade. Yeah, but me now, I have to go up on the farm now, aya. 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
1: All I know is I'm here today, I'm healthy, and I use medical cannabis, and I'm thankful.
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3: This child needs cannabis.
4: I'd take a hit, and the pain would disappear. It was instant. Instant.
5: I've always looked at cannabis as being medicine.
6: People say you get high. You don't get high, you get medicated.
7: I'd like to see it so that, you know, people aren't criminalized over something that's medicinal.
6: It's a God-given plant. We should all be able to use it. It's real medicine.

something that I can't fix. Cause I can do it in the mix. And if your man gives you trouble just to move out on the double, and you don't let it trouble your brain, cause away goes trouble down the drain. Said away goes trouble down the drain.